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Love with you here on this fantastic Friday night, and the song reminding us to cherish every second we've got with the family and friends we love the most. Justin Moore, it's Time's Tickin'.

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John Party on the way, his latest right now. 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

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The Bartow Ford Request, a dedication hour around here. 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

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Luke Combs off his new album, The Way I Am, Be By You, starting off 9 o'clock on this fantastic Friday night. 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

Russell Dickerson and Happened to Me on 97 Country. Good luck with you on this fantastic Friday night on the Bartow Ford Request and Dedication Hour. A little bit ago, Blake Shelton by request and Austin. Luke Bryan coming up. Darius Rucker 2 after Jackson Dean. Don't Come Looking on 97 Country.

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big one from Sugarland, settling on 97 Country. My name is Glenn. It's the Bartow Ford Request and the Vacation Hour, playing your favorite songs by your request until 10 o'clock tonight. Coming up, Alabama, a song I know you're going to love, Thomas Rhett 2, and Jake Owen by request with Kane Brown now, Backseat Driver on 97 Country.

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Love it, you. Locked into the Bartow Ford request and dedication hour with Jake Owen by request and the one that got away.

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Jane Proffitt, long live country on 97 Country. Good luck with you on this fantastic Friday night on the Bartow Ford Request and Dedication Hour, playing your favorite songs by your request until 10 o'clock tonight. That's coming up real soon, so we have enough time for just one more request tonight. Morgan Wallen and Last Night. We'll play that in just a moment. Right now, though, do want to thank you so very much for doing the right thing and spending your evening with us, and I hope to catch you back here on this Super Sunday, 4 o'clock. Clock with the soundtrack to your weekend. Love to hear from you. Until then, though, always remember, be blessed. Don't be stressed. Make this weekend the best. I've been Glenn, and have a wonderful night from all of us at 97 Country. See ya!

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4: Hi, I'm attorney Dean Bernetti. School reminds us that learning is a lifelong journey. The same is true in our faith. Every day, Jesus teaches us through his word, helping us grow in wisdom, patience, and love. James chapter 1, verse 5 says, "If any of you lacks wisdom, let him ask of God." This school year, let's be students of Christ as well as students of life.
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1: Hi, I'm attorney Dean Bernetti. In Ephesians 3:20, we read, "Now to him who is able to do above and beyond all that we ask or think according to the power that works in us." 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But for you as a believer who belong to him, he is already attentive to your every need. Great is his faithfulness, even when we don't feel or see.
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10: That is impressive. 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
10: 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Jennifer says, DJ makes me laugh every morning. And Julie, you compliment him as well.
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10: 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She just said for you to compliment me.
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0: Oh, yeah, we get it. 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But we're playing the music to make your weekend better.
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It's Andy here with you. Good morning. Here's Gary Allen. It's Watching Airplanes. 97 Country.

0: 97 Country, WPCV, Central Florida's country station. Shane Proffitt there with Long Live Country. It's Andy with you. Good morning. So happy to have you along. Another hot day, partly sunny. A few showers and storms are possible this afternoon with a high of 92. Tonight, partly cloudy and muggy with a low of 78. And tomorrow, about a 40% chance of showers and a high again of 92. It's about 86 right now. Got another set of music on the way. It's great music you want to stick around for. 97 Country.
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0: Lenny Wilson on Central Florida's Country Station, 97 Country WPCV. It's Andy here with you. Good morning. I got another long set of continuous country on the way. Randy Houser will kick it off. Got John Party, Chris Young, Luke Combs, Jason Aldean, and so much more. It's 97 Country.
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Randy Houser there with Boots On. I've been waiting for a moment like this where the songs just line up perfectly, because right now, we go from Boots On to John Party with Boots Off. It's 97 Country. Good morning.

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0: Station. Scotty McCreary there. It matters to her. It's Andy here with you. Good morning. Partly sunny day, about a 30% chance of some showers and storms with a high of 92. Tonight, partly cloudy and warm, a muggy evening with a low of just 78. It's about 88 right now. Luke Bryan's on the way in moments on 97 Country.
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Luke Bryan, country, and she knows it. 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

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Got some Bailey Zimmerman for you now at Chevy Silverado on 97 Country.

0: 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Bailey Zimmerman with Chevy Silverado. Andy with you. Good morning. Another long set of continuous country is on the way. Dylan Scott's going to kick it off. Luke Combs, the Zach Brown Band, Ella Langley, and so much more. 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

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Dylan Scott with My Girl. 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

97 Country, WPCV, Central Florida's country station. Ella Langley there with Loving Life Again. It's a little bit past noon. Morgan Wallen's on the way. Here's Justin Moore. It's Small Town USA on 97 Country.

0: partly sunny, about a 30% chance of some showers and storms today with a high of 92. Tonight, partly cloudy and a muggy evening with a low of 78. It's about 89 right now. Taylor Swift on the way for you in moments on 97 Country.
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Morgan Wallen, I'm the problem. It's Andy with you. Good afternoon.

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Taylor Swift there, I knew it, I knew you. Got Hardy and Tim McGraw and Eric Church on the way. Right now, Florida Georgia Line and Luke Bryan, this is How We Roll, 97 Country.

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0: Alan Jackson, living on love. 97 Country WPCV. We are Central Florida's country station. It's Andy here with you. Good afternoon. Toby Keith going to kick off another long set of continuous country in moments. Morgan Wallen, Kane Brown, Bailey Zimmerman, they're all on the way on 97 Country.
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Brantley Gilbert there with Bottoms Up. More great music on the way in just a moment. It's just after 1 o'clock. 97 Country.

0: 97 Country, WPCV Central Florida's country station. Luke Combs there with Fast Car. Andy here with you. Good afternoon. Partly sunny. Thunderstorms are possible this afternoon. About a 30% chance with a high of 92. Tonight, partly cloudy and muggy with a low of 78. And right now, it's about 90. High UV, it says on the, it's scrolling on the screen right now. High UV. So, wear some sunscreen. Don't develop skin cancer. It's not good for you. We got George Burge and Luke Bryan on the way, Ella Langley, and so much more. 97 Country.
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George Burge and Luke Bryan. 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

0: one of those songs that ages like a fine wine. Brooks and Dunn with Neon Moon. 97 Country, WPCV, Central Florida's country station. It's Andy with you. Good afternoon. Luke Bryan's going to kick off another long set of continuous country in moments. I got Thomas Rhett, Darius Rucker, Rascal Flatts, and a whole lot more along the way as well. It's 97 Country.
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97 Country, WPCV, Central Florida's country station. Zach John King there with Get to Drinkin'. It's a little bit past 2 o'clock. Tucker Wetmore's coming up, but right now it's Rascal Flatts. 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

0: Tucker Wetmore with 321 97 Country, Central Florida's country station. Happy to have you along on this Saturday morning. It's Andy here with you, and it's Saturday afternoon. What am I saying? The day has already flown right by. Forecast today, partly sunny. We've almost reached that high of 92. Still a chance of showers this afternoon. Tonight, muggy evening, partly cloudy with a low of 78. And tomorrow, about a 40% chance of showers, again with a high of 92. Luke Combs is on the way, as well as John Party, and so much more. 97 Country.
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4: 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The same is true in our faith. Every day, Jesus teaches us through his word, helping us grow in wisdom, patience, and love. James chapter 1, verse 5 says, "If any of you lacks wisdom, let him ask of God." 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

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I love it. 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
8: Hi, I'm attorney Dean Bernetti. In Jeremiah 29:12, we read, "You will call to me and come and pray to me, and I will listen to you." 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So you assume God doesn't hear. 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But there is a promise that when we pray, God will listen to you. Today, be faithful and know that he hears every word you speak.
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Kenny Chesney with Beer in Mexico. My name's Andy, and I am heading out the door if the good Lord is willing. I will be back with you soon. Make sure to tell someone you love them today. Another long set of continuous country is happening right now. Here's Zach Topp at South of Sanity on 97 Country.

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Nick here on a Saturday afternoon. Thanks for tuning in. It's Connor McCreary and Hootie and the Blowfish. 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
9: Well, I was skiing up in Tennessee, man, and I'm telling you, I had a crash you wouldn't believe, and ripped my knee up so bad, couldn't walk on it, couldn't do anything. And my wife was telling me, she said, you need to go to the hospital. I said, no, let me go pray about this. And I said, God, do you heal even idiots, you know, when it's my fault? And he said, James, the word is the same. No matter how it happens, the word of God is true. Man, I got on the prayer wagon. I began to believe God. And I'm telling you what, within 4 days, everything in my knee was perfect. And I mean, it was ripped up so bad. It was unbelievable. And that built my faith more than anything you could ever believe, that God's word is true. And just want to say to the people out there, if you're looking for a church that believes the truth of God's word and you want to experience the power of God, come to Believers Fellowship. That's where I go. My name is James Hyde.
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15: Hi, I'm Attorney Dean Brunetti. In John 15:13, we read, "No one has greater love than this, to lay down his life for his friends." I've recently heard many speak to the issue about who killed Jesus. Some blame one group of people versus another. But in looking at Scripture, the reality is no one. Christ gave himself up as a sacrifice for all of us to redeem us from sin. No one could take his life. He gave his life for you and for me.

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How about Lord of the Rents? 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

97 Country, time to play Can You Guess? More of these happen in March and August than in any other months, according to a study from the University of Washington. Can you guess what that might be? The answer coming up within minutes. But first, it's Kenny Chesney. 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

97 Country, can you guess more of these happen in March and August than any other months? It happens to be divorces. That's right. In March and August. Oh, gee. Here's Jason Aldean on 97 Country WPCV.

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This gal wanted to put Harry Styles' name in this song. 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

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Nick here. Some truth that humanity is not ready to hear. Like, no matter where you work or what you do for a living, there will always be that person that nobody can figure out how they got hired. 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She's got

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97 Country, WPCV. I am Nick Allen on a Saturday afternoon. Thank you so much for tuning in. Certainly do appreciate it. It's Ella Langley, Be Her, on 97 Country. She drank

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97 Country, this guy says one of the female artists to influence him the most has been Shania Twain. 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

Central Florida's country station. This guy is already has plans for next year, and while he hasn't made anything official yet, it's expected he'll launch a major headlining tour. Looking forward to that. Hopefully he'll come to Florida. Kenny Chesney, Carry On 97 Country.

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0: on this earth. It will be unexpected and without warning. Each year, 250,000 people will die from medical malpractice, the third leading cause of death in America. 43,000 will die in a car or truck crash. 6,000 will die working on the job. 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

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Nick Allen here on a Saturday afternoon. Could get some rain in the forecast, otherwise partly sunny skies. High in the low 90s for today as well as tomorrow. It's the Zach Brown Band getting knee deep on Central Florida's country station. 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

0: smell into it, but we were the ones who really benefited. As did a singer by the name of Patsy Cline, who stepped into the studio to record a timeless country classic we will play next. And she did it this very week, back in 1960.
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